0: go and send your details, and because of the 700,000, you never see 100,000 before. A week, what you eat on a remote, you don't pass 100,000, but we no go figure that out. But maybe they use our sense, they do something like. Have a nice day.
1: And you too, I
0: beg. Just play me 5 songs, I beg.
1: Oh yeah, nah. Don't worry, I got you. Thank you so much, Chinedu from Oji. Thank you so much for that wonderful contribution. She said she no go talk anything for the matter because no be she day when did they give 100,000 and no be she go come help and when the money the money don't choke. I go in on a go. Alright, let's go take this one from Sonny Okosu. This is Which Way Nigeria, and I'll be right back. Alright, but I'll do that after this call. Hello good morning. Hello good morning, how you doing?
2: I'm fine. It's Amara calling from Obako.
1: Sorry, what's your name?
2: Amara calling from Obako.
1: Amara from Obako. Amara, you just waking up?
2: Yes.
1: Wake up, Jare. I carry bedroom voice. They follow me, they talk this morning. What how you doing?
2: I'm working fine.
1: So do you have anybody you want to celebrate this morning, or you know, anybody you want to wake up?
2: I want to celebrate God. I want to celebrate him. Thank him for all he has done. He's been amazing.
1: Yes, bell of blessing for Baba God. If not for Baba God, yeah, what will go do?
2: Yes, and I want to request a song.
1: Okay.
2: Yes, Shade by Adekunle Gold.
1: Shade Adekunle Gold. Don't worry, I got you. I got you, girl. Right. I got you. All right. But do you want to put your mouth into the whole story that we are tackling this morning?
2: Oh, I don't even understand the story. I'm just hearing on JK 1 million.
1: All right. It's simple. Bandits were doing a giveaway on TikTok Live. A young man comes in, sends in his account number. They send him 100,000.
2: Oh my God.
1: I'm telling you. They send him 100K. And now they are calling him, telling him that he needs to send them back, not just the 100K, but 100 million on top of that. Bam. So the man, they shout, what can go do now?
2: I'm just going to say one thing. It's like, we need wisdom. How would they... Oh my God. That's what I have to say, please. We need wisdom. Bandits are sharing money. Right? Bandits are sharing money and you're... Ah, Jesus Christ, no problem. That one is his business. He has to deal with it.
1: I'm gonna say, no concern, Amu. She don't do it. What did they do? She don't do it.
2: All right.
1: Thank you so much.
2: All right,
1: and you too. Have a wonderful rest of your day. Yes, indeed. 0816 0636 187. Bring your calls in if you can, then text. And trust me, all the songs that you request are going to be played. Yes, even after the show. So don't worry. Even if I don't play after doing the show, it will play after the show. I got you. Hello, good morning.
3: Hello, good morning.
1: Good morning, ma.
3: Fine, thank you. My name is Queen. I'm calling from New Owerri.
1: Hello, Queen from New Owerri. How is your way this morning?
3: Fine, thank you.
1: How are you doing this morning?
3: I'm good.
1: All right. Do you have anybody you want to celebrate this morning or wake up this morning?
3: Break myself.
1: I'll tell you. This one first.
3: Thank you. Let me just celebrate myself. You know, we keep celebrating without celebrating ourselves.
1: Beautiful.
3: I just want to celebrate myself. Thank you.
1: Another round of bell for you. I'm begging you, ginger yourself. Ginger yourself.
3: All right, morning. Wow. But the man, the question is that does he have the...
1: If he had 100,000,
3: you know, some people can be someone may have 100,000
1: That is true. That is true.
3: Okay, he doesn't have. In fact, the best thing is to cut the SIM card. Don't just throw away the SIM card. Also, throw away the phone.
1: I tell you, throw away everything.
3: Everything. That is just it. You know, it doesn't make sense. It doesn't make sense. Let him just throw away the SIM card. Throw away the phone. So that he will have peace of mind. That is just it. And start a new life with his 100K. Thank you.
1: Oh, God, I beg. Do you have any song you want me to play for you? I beg.
3: Well, you can play me any song from Timaya.
1: From Timaya. All right. I got you.
3: Thank you very much.
1: All right. Thank you so much. And you too. Oh, they say, my brother, make you cut your SIM card, throw away your phone. See what 100K don't carry you put inside. Mwala, bila waiting. We need to be contented. We need to be... Ah, what?

0: Iswasha, hello, good morning.
1: Deputy Bishop, good morning.
0: I tell you, who know it's my position. Good morning.
1: But the grace said that you be Deputy Bishop now.
0: I tell you, I don't collect that, I don't sit down for my chair. Nobody can move me again. Good morning.
1: Yeah, the Bible teacher. I just come back.
0: Yes, sir, welcome back.
1: Last week, so